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2: Cheer. I follow Wicked. YNM. Yamayano. Woodzaza. 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Yeah.

0: Yeah, feel me? Yeah, you know what I'm saying? Try to talk shit, you know what I mean?
1: Murder on the beat, so it's not nice. Yeah.
0: Ain't nothing nice over here, nigga. You gotta get your shit your own way. Try to fact the shit, you know what I mean?

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From trapping to rap, you need to be proud of me. 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
0: Remember that.
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0: Yep. 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

Long live the Rocket. We love you, Take Off. We miss you already. We never gonna forget you. My condolences to Mama Take Off, Quay, Mama Huncho, Coach, the whole QC, Migo family. Let's start giving our loved ones their flowers while they're here. 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And it's sad. Take Off, you will forever be in my heart. It's been over 10 years since I met you at my studio. I knew immediately you would be a star.

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3: Hey, Pete, where you at, man? You with the kids, you in the alley, you rocking the show, you in the booth, man. What the hell going on, man?
2: I'm right here in the office. You know, I got an office on the other side of the studio.
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2: Finna walk in the booth.

of things in life. Designing in a flights, I got Gabbana on an island with a bottle and the ice. I swear to God, it's been a night. My heart and mind is in a fight. But if the cards could get aligned, I wouldn't mind to be your wife. I gotta advise, so that it's not a surprise. I know you like me cause you swipe up and send me the eyes. Probably a nice dude, but trying to entice food with flowers that never die and some overpriced fruit. I think you capping, I need action. Look, fuck all the yapping, I need passion. If you really don't get it, I understand. Keep saying you'll spend a band. Okay, pot and what you gon' do? How you gon' move? You say you that dude, but now you mute. Send me some loot, you hit the Zelle. I might climb the top of Class A Azul.

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1: Yeah. Oh, yeah. I don't even know. 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It's just matching up to my aesthetics, but you know what I'm saying? 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
1: 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Oh, God. 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

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Do I look like I give a fuck? 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
1: No, I got the wave, I don't even swim. It's lit.
2: Crew Chan on the beat, by the way.
1: Look. Yeah, your boy back, everything lit. Everything lit. Yeah, it's lit. Yeah, it's lit. Yeah, it's lit. Yeah, it's lit. Yeah, it's lit. You know I got the wave, I don't even swim. Hold on. And it's lit. And it's lit. And it's lit. And it's lit. 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

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And it's lit, and it's lit, and it's lit, and it's lit, and it's lit.

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1: Been waiting a long time for this shit. 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

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But the idea of you listening to this...

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0: 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Analyse, commentaire, coach Itala, animation, Mazora.
1: Coupe du monde 2026, c'est King, King, King, King, King, King, King, King, King, King, King, King, King, King, King, King, King, King, King, King, King, King, King, King, King, King, King, King, 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